Wrapping things up, that was the immortal Sammy Davis Jr. with Going to Build a Mountain. And what can be said about this titan of the entertainment industry? Just a multi-talented cat. And it's a shame that Candyman was his biggest hit, because I don't think he really wanted to record the song, but he did. And it was a huge hit for him, but good for you, Sammy. Before that, 18 is Over the Hill by the West Coast Pop Art Experimental Band. I have no idea who they are, from a 1968 album called A Child's Guide to Good and Evil. And I heard that one at the end of an episode of The Marvelous Mrs. Maisel. I don't know where they dig these chestnuts up, but I'm glad they did on that one. Take Me for a Little While, from Dave Edmonds before that, originally done by Evie Sands, from his great 1979 album Repeat When Necessary, which also included Elvis Costello's Girl Talk. Nick Lowe's Labor of Lust was released at the same time and featured the band that would be Rockpile, Nick, Dave Edmonds, Billy Bremner, and Terry Williams, who only released that one album under the Rockpile name, sadly. Ramones from Subterranean Jungle, 1983, we heard Time Bomb, and The Regrets from Los Angeles, from a 2022 release called Further Joy, we heard La-Di-Da, headed up by Lydia Knight. I'm Jeff, hope you enjoyed that random set, and hope you'll keep it right here, as always, for all your favorite shows, right here on Hooscow Radio, WXNZ, Skowhegan.

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And where music and art will set you free. Got lots of great music for you today. Got some title cuts from some new albums by three women. We're going to start out with Iris Dement. She has a brand new album out. Took her many years to make it and several different producers to make it. She got stalled in the period of time she was trying to make this album until finally her stepdaughter, Mr. Greg Brown's daughter, Pieta, came to her and said, what's happening with that album? Let's do something with it. And so Pieta Brown helped Iris Dement finalize this album and get it made and get it ready to go. So let's see what they did with it here. This is Iris Dement, title cut to her recent album called Working on a World, and that is Working on a World That I Might Never See.

That little snippet is a little bit of the title cut of the brand new album from Natalie McMaster and her husband Donald Leahy. It's a little one-minute piece called Canvas, which is the title cut of their album. Before that, we heard Healing Time, title cut from Ruthie Foster's latest album. And we heard Working on a World, the title cut from the latest from Iris DeMent. And this will take us out today, and this is the title cut from Aoife O'Donovan's album, The Age of Apathy. She was Grammy nominated for this album. You may also know her as a member of the trio I'm With Her. In that, she's with Sarah Watkins and Sarah Jarosz. This is Aoife O'Donovan with The Age of Apathy.

0: Aoife O'Donovan closes us out our set today of music. Hope you've enjoyed this set. Stand by. There's lots more great music coming up for you here on Huskar Radio. We have the most diverse playlist of DJs and artists that we feature here on this station. Just stand by because you may hear your favorite new song coming up next. Again, Huskar Radio, WXNZ, Skowhegan.
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0: And that was Led Zeppelin, and that song was When the Levee Breaks, and we started to set off with Stairway to Heaven. That is one of my favorite songs. 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
1: 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Yeah, we love it.

was Jerry Lawson coming at you here at the Hooskow. And next up, Sabrina Weeks and Swing Cat Bounce.

Well, that's a wrap here for this set of the Quarter Hour. Tad Robinson helping us finish things off. Hope you'll stick around. More great commercial-free community radio.

Hey, it's time for some rockin' blues on Hoosgar Radio. This is Captain Barney, and the name of my show is Jailhouse Blues. This set features three rockin' blues songs by female artists. Starting it off from England, here's Joanne Shaw Taylor.

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1: How you feeling?

Rockin' Female Blues. That last song was by Vanya Sky with a cover of a song by Bernard Allison called Low Down and Dirty, featuring Bernard Allison and Mike Zito on guitar and vocals with Vanya. In the middle of that set, the breakout song Rock Me Right for Susan Tedeschi, who now performs with her husband Derek Trucks as the Tedeschi Trucks Band. And starting off the set was British blues rocker Joanne Shaw Taylor with a song called Wanna Be My Lover. Hey, we're keeping the blues alive at WXNZ. I'm Captain Barney. So thanks for listening to my show, Jailhouse Blues.

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1: 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We kick it all off with Led Zeppelin from 1971 and Four Sticks. Following that, it's Jimi Hendrix from 1973 and In From the Storm. And we wrap up the show with Procol Harum and Simple Sister.

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My name is Lard. Here to bring you another edition of Cell Block Rock Blocks. This time around, it's a block of Joe Jackson. Yes, one of my favorite artists from back in the day. Joe's been a chameleon throughout his career, releasing all kinds of different music. But in this block, I'm going to focus on just one album he put out in 1986. The name of the album was Big World. And the unique thing about it was that it was recorded live in front of an audience at the Roundabout Theater in New York City. But a la the album Running on Empty by Jackson Browne, the audience was asked to remain silent throughout the whole recording. So you never really know, you don't hear any clapping, you don't hear anything from the audience throughout the whole CD, which is really interesting and just amazing that they pulled this off live because it just sounds great. So I'm going to start off with a track that I'd kind of forgotten about. In fact, I kind of forgot about this whole CD over the years and rediscovered it recently. And it's a great one, kind of fitting for the days, I think. It's called Right and Wrong. So thanks for listening to Cell Block Rock here on Huskow Radio, where music and art will set you free.

Yeah, you never know that was in front of a live audience. That's Joe Jackson from the CD Big World doing the Jet Set, Hometown, and Right and Wrong. Very fitting song for these times here in the crazy 2020. All right, got one more for you now from the same album. This is called Tonight and Forever. If you're not a big Joe Jackson fan and you like this stuff, check out his library. It's just amazing, the breadth of his genius. Check it out. I'm Lard. I'll be back to rock it another time. Take care.

0: Hey, you're tuned into the artsy sound of WXNZ. And one style of music that I touch upon occasionally comes from, I believe, either a 49th or a 50th state, Hawaii. Yep, what can I say? And the tunage from Hawaii is just very special, and I have a special serving of it right here.
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0: Ah, in the distance we hear Spike Jones and his wacky Wackakians.
2: Hey, when they like a bitty go, who will I go? I'll let you go.

Yeah, who would have guessed? Spike Jones also heard from R. Crumb and his Cheap Suit Serenaders, as well as John Prine. And the tune at the beginning, well, it's whatever I have in my collection, and if there isn't a name for the artist, there isn't a name for the artist. And now we come back to cold country, and hopefully the spring will be around the corner. 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

0: You just heard Rod Stewart singing Moonglow off his CD, It Had to Be You, The Great American Songbook. 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

0: Hi, my friends. You're at the right place at the right time for Dancing with Jan on Huskow Radio. Jitterbug Jimmy was kind enough to drop off some vinyl for me. So we're going to listen to it now. Janice Ian, I Would Like to Dance.
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0: a couple from David Mallet in that set from Greening Up, his CD. That one's called Summer of My Dreams. Before that, Janice Ian, Goodbye to Morning. And also David Mallet, I Knew This Place. Started it out with Janice Ian, I Would Like to Dance. Well, that's something I say every day. They say you should dance a little before you leave your house every day. Gives you a little attitude adjustment. I agree with that. I hope you've enjoyed dancing with Jan on WXNZ, your volunteer community radio station. You know us, you love us, you can't live without us. So tell your friends and keep it there. 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

That's brand new Marilyn Manson. From, and that song was Sacrilegious, and before that it was As Sick as the Secrets Within, and we started the set off with One Assassination Under God. 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This is Double H, and you're listening to Hardcore Headquarters, where heavy metal and solitary confinement will set your mind free.

And that was The Phantom of the Opera by Iron Maiden. And before that, it was The Addiction by Dead Season. And we started to set off with Strength of the Mind by Killswitch Engage. 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

0: All of the songs in that group were released in the early summer of 2019. That last piece was by Christopher Berghorn, called Once Upon a Time. Before that, Mike Woodlark singing about an elephant's soul. Also, Raphael Groten from his Double Pocket Star Lullaby album and Compassion. And the first piece was Gerhard Dom with The Early Passion, all for you on Mystic Sister.
1: Hey, so I'm Time Walker, and this is Jazz Beat. I got some mellow zone music for you here, starting off with Zero Gravity, which is actually not a band name, but a various artist album. Here's the song, Waiting Waves.

Okay, you just heard Emancipator from the Baroque album. Sands was that tune. Right now we're listening to Aetopus from the Totem Totem album. And this song is Kith. You also heard back there Joseph L. Young from his Every Moment album. And Time Traveler was the name of that tune. Thank you, Time Walker. And I started off the set from the compilation album Zero Gravity. You heard Waiting Waves. So I'm Time Walker, and this is a mellow zone version of Jazz Beat. More cool music on the way.

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It's WXNZLP Skowhegan, Huskow Radio, 98.1 FM. My name is James Bean. It's time for Spiritual Awakening Radio. Before I get to my first set of tunes, a couple of spiritual quotes. This is from Guru Nanak. Forget caste. Recognize one light in all. Before becoming a Muslim, a Sikh, a Hindu, or a Christian, let's become a human first. This is from Guru Gobind Singh. Recognize the whole human race as one. The following poem is by Jalaluddin Rumi, the Sufi poet mystic. It's translated by Coleman Barks and comes from the perspective of the soul as being one's true identity, as opposed to identifying primarily with a tribe, a religion, a nation state. The soul speaking, the cry of the soul, titled Only Breath by Rumi. Not Christian or Jew or Muslim, not Hindu, Buddhist, Sufi or Zen, not any religion or cultural system. I am not from the East or the West, not out of the ocean or up from the ground, not natural or ethereal, not composed of elements at all. I do not exist, am not an entity in this world or in the next, did not descend from Adam and Eve or any origin story. My place is placeless, a trace of the traceless. I belong to the beloved, have seen the two worlds as one, first, last, outer, inner. Only that breath, breathing, human being.

Spiritual Awakening Radio on WXNZLP and a track called Alternative 3 from Music for Films by Brian Eno. Before that, Solaris and a track called Night Bloom Unfolding. Both of those with those blip sounds like something is traveling somewhere out there. Kind of a moving Sputnik or some sort of device or technology traveling in the darkness of space. Also in our set, Constance Demby with Novus Part 1, Soul's Journey, from an alternative version of her album

Novus Magnificat. The set began with Nemanti and a composition called A Void of Consciousness. Before I commence the next set, a couple of mystic poems. This first one is from Songs of Kabir, selections of Kabir poems made by the famous Bengali poet Rabindranath Tagore. O servant, where dost thou seek me? Lo, I am beside thee. I am neither in temple nor in mosque. I am neither in Kaaba or in Kalash. Neither am I in rites and ceremonies, nor in yoga and renunciation. If thou art a true seeker, thou shalt at once see me. Thou shalt meet me in a moment of time. Kabir says, O sadhu, God is the breath of all breath. This next selection is very much in line with the Western philosophers like Plotinus, who spoke of the many coming from the one, and the many eventually returning back to the one. It's from the Dasam Granth, a composition of Gobind Singh. Just as millions of sparks fly from fire, they arise separately but again unite in fire. Many particles of dust fill the air from one heap of dust, and on filling it again mix with the dust. Millions of waves are produced in one stream. They are of water, all become water. From God's form, incorporeal and corporeal beings are manifested and spring from Him. Shall all be united in Him again.

Rocking the Royal Court, all Van Halen on that sitar there. Great lead by Irshad Khan. Playing the Subahar, which is a bass sitar, a gigantic sitar. Just going nuts on that thing, playing all of those strings. That's called Royal Raga Darbari by Irshad Khan. You know, I used to own a sitar for a while, but I couldn't get it to make anything resembling anything that sounded like sitar music. Not an easy instrument to play. Also in our set, Tony Scott with Prana Life Force, a track off Music for Yoga Meditation and Other Joys from 1968, as well as in our set, beginning the set, Edward Christmas in the Garden off of Song of the Golden Lotus, music for bass, flute, acoustic, and electronic keyboards. My name is James Bean. 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
1: 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Jitterbug Jimmy here with Face the Music and selections off this CD of some lovely music. Just for you, starting us off, Rhapsody.

2023 by Rebecca Harold. We started out with Rhapsody, followed by Schubert's Trio Opus 100, Andante con Moto. Next came Korean, and that last one was Many Ways. This is the one and only Huskow Radio. Jitterbug Jimmy here with Face the Music. Have a happy day, folks. Thanks for tuning in, and keep on the sunny side.

We're listening to Ken Elkinson, and that is a song called Compassion from his album Chilltopia. I'm Annie, your mystic sister, with all summer 2019 releases for you. Before that, Brooks and Day did Hopeland. Sharon Fendrich did the title track of her latest release, Red Sky Prairie, all for you on Mystic Sister. 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

0: We just heard a Zone Music supergroup. It's called Flow, and the album is also called Flow, made up of guitarist William Ackerman, Fiona Joy on piano and vocals, Lawrence Black on acoustic and electric guitars and ukulele, and Jeff Oster on trumpet and flugelhorn. That was the title track, Flow. Before that on Mystic Sister was Christopher James, How Can I Change Your Mind? Mystic Journey did Home, and Matt Marshak, guitarist, did Leave Your Worries at the top of the set. All for you on Mystic Sister.
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My name's Morgan Knox McLeod, and I'm the host of Barefoot Wild Woman Underground. And for the next little bit, we'll be listening to some songs that make me smile, and I hope they make you smile too.

Ah, the sweet seduction of spring. That was Z Avi and The Seduction of Spring. Another song I can't help but love, Sing About It by the Wood Brothers.

I can't not do it. You know, it's been a really beautiful day. And Honeybee by Zee Avi. I know I've played her once this set, but I'm going to do it again. Here she is, Honeybee.

New music for the summer of 2019 from the band Hate Drugs. You may remember I played their album that came out right before this back in 2018. It was called Tsunami Soul 2. Well, this is Tsunami Soul 1, the band Hate Drugs with Out of Touch. Squeeze before that with Up the Junction and Faye Webster, Room Temperature, opening track from her CD, Atlanta Millionaires Club. I'm Annie, and I've got the new Nils Lofgren coming up, Blue for Lou. It includes songs that he wrote with Lou Reed back in the day. And, of course, Nils is a great guitar player as well as a fine songwriter and singer. So here's Nils with Pretty Soon.

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It's Face the Music with Misdemeanor and Jitterbug Jimmy, offering up selections from a unique album called Celtic Trance, Dagda, 1999. Dagda was king of the Tuath of Danann and was described as the good god and

0: Wow. Celtic Trance. Gagda. We started off with Oroche, followed by the namesake piece of this album, Celtic Trance. Then, The Gifted People, Shades of the Underworld, and that last one was The Silver Branch. Face the Music on Huskow Radio, WXNZ. Jitterbug Jimmy and Misdemeanor here. We hope you like this set. Thanks for tuning in to the best station around, and do your best to keep on the sunny side.
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2: Oh, well, everybody's heard about

Blah, blah, blah, blah, blah, blah, blah, blah, blah, blah, blah, blah, blah, blah, blah, blah, blah, blah, blah, blah, blah, blah, blah, blah, blah, blah, blah, blah, blah, blah, blah, blah, blah, blah, blah, blah, blah, blah, blah, blah, blah, blah, blah, blah, blah, blah, blah, blah, blah, blah, blah, blah, blah, blah, blah, blah, blah, blah, blah, blah, blah, blah, blah, blah, blah, blah, blah, blah, blah, blah, blah, blah, blah, blah, blah, blah, blah, blah, blah, blah, blah, blah, blah, blah, blah, blah, blah, blah, blah, blah, blah, blah, blah, blah, blah, blah, blah, blah, blah, blah, blah, blah, blah, blah, blah, blah, blah, blah, blah, blah, blah, blah, blah, blah, blah, blah, blah, blah, blah, blah, blah, blah, blah, blah, blah, blah

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We are Central Maine's commercial-free community radio station. I'm Lard here to bring you another edition of Cell Block Rock. No theme to the program once again today. Just a few songs I like and hope you will too. I'm going to start off with a double shot of a band called The Relatives from their Tilted World CD. I'm going to start right at the top with a great track. It's called Change of Heart. And then we're going to jump down to another one called 21 Miles to Barstow. So there we go. It's The Relatives for you right here on Cell Block Rock and Hoos Cow Radio. Thanks for listening, folks.

That's Cherry Water from you right, for you right there, from their CD Stones. You just heard False Caterpillars. And we did a double shot of The Relatives to start off the set. You heard 21 Miles to Barstow and Change of Heart from The Relatives. All right, I got time for one more to round out the set now. This is from The Safes, from their Tasty Waves release. This is called Nobody Cares Anymore. Thanks for listening to Cell Block Rock here on Huskow Radio, where music and art will set you free.

That's a song called Too Far Gone from Christine McVie and Lindsey Buckingham's album, Untitled. We started with a band called Big House, or maybe The Big House, from their first solo album. This is a really good record I'd never heard of before. A friend of mine turned me on to him. And then on to a tune from the Black Keys' Delta Cream album. This is WXNZ, Who's Cow Radio.

Yola, whatever you want. Before that, Jackson Brown, still looking for something, opening track of his latest. Robert Plant and Alison Krauss, Trouble with My Lover. Dar Williams, Time Be My Friend, opening track from her latest album. I'm Annie, taking it on out with Hannah's feet.

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1: 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My name's Morgan Knox McLeod, and you're listening to Barefoot Wild Woman Underground. My hope is always to spread a positive message and help you remember. So today, we're going to start out with Here for a Moment by Gone, Gone, and Beyond the Human Experience.

And that was In Dreams by Jai Jagdish. Before that, Pachamama by Beautiful Chorus. And we started our set today with Here for a Moment by Gone, Gone Beyond and the Human Experience. 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

And that was Sanu by Rising Appalachia and the Human Experience. That's all the time we have today on our set, but I did want to leave you with just one little message, and that was to remind you to let your love become the most dominant energy. Choose a path that aligns your heart and soul. Live consciously, balance your thoughts, and lay the foundation for an abundant future. This is the start of your brand new journey. Don't doubt your ability to create the life you desire. You've been listening to Barefoot Wild Woman Underground, and I certainly hope you've enjoyed our set today. I know I've enjoyed my time with you here, and I look forward to next time. Until then, be grateful, be humble, and be kind. Bye now.

Hey, it's time for some blues on Huskar Radio. This is Captain Barney, and the name of my show is Jailhouse Blues. This set features three of my favorite blues artists. Starting off the set, from Rockland, Maine, here's Blind Albert.

0: Oh, yeah. Keep that reverb going. Hey, a set featuring three of my favorite blues artists. That last song was called Keep On Keepin' On by blues rocker Albert Castilla. The second song in that set was by Ronnie Baker Brooks with his signature song Born in Chicago. And starting off the set was Maine's own Blind Albert with a song titled Tell Me What You Want. We're keeping the blues alive at WXNZ. I'm Captain Barney. Thanks for listening to my show, Jailhouse Blues.
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0: Bastard, I want to hear Temptation, you hear? That's what I want to hear, Temptation.
1: Hold it, brethren. My friend, I'm afraid you're in the wrong place. We don't sing that kind of music here.
0: Okay, then show us your muscles.

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I'm beside myself bringing you a variety of B-Side vinyl. We kick today's show off with a song off the album Rhythms, Blues, and Greens with Clyde McFatter and C.C. Ryder.

0: That was Rod Stewart in his rendition of the Rolling Stones hit Street Fightin' Man. Prior to that, it was Roberta Flack in Hey, That's No Way to Say Goodbye. Jerry Butler brought us Let Me Be Good to You, and we started the show off with C.C. Rider from Clyde McFadder. 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

This is WXNZ Busted Set with your host, Butchie Bow Wow. Features men with voices as thick as mud. First up is Leonard Cohen doing his song Everybody Knows, where the busted lyric is, "Everybody knows that you've been faithful, take a night or two. Everybody knows you've been discreet, but there were just so many people you had to meet without your clothes." And later in the song, there's going to be a meter on your bed that will disclose what everybody knows. Ouch! Busted!

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Everybody rolls with their fingers crossed. 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

My next thick as mud voice is Johnny Cash doing Poor Valley Girl, a historical tribute to the love of his life, June Carter Cash, from his album Songwriter, recorded in 1993 but not released until 2024. Some have called it new Cash releases from

famous, Maybelle and her guitar, with sisters Helen and Anita. The family was four-star. She gave the world two daughters and a son with auburn curls.

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Maybe it won't be so hard to love someone.

Next up is Dave Alvin, doing an amazing arrangement suited perfectly for his deep baritone of Bob Dylan's Highway 61 Revisited from his 2020 album called From an Old Guitar, Rare and Unreleased Recordings. Be prepared to say out loud, wow.

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And Abe said, man, you must be putting me on. God said, no. Abe said, what? God said, you can do what you want, Abe, but next time you see me coming, yeah, you better run. Abe said, where you want this killing done? And God said, out on Highway 61.

Well, Georgia Sam, he had a bloody nose, and the welfare department wouldn't give him no clothes. So he asked poor Howard, where can I go? And Howard said, there's only one place I know. And Sam said, tell me quick, man, I gotta run. Well, old Howard just pointed with his gun and said, that way,

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Now, do you know where I could maybe get rid of these things? Louis the King said, let me think for a minute, son. And he said, yeah, I think it can be easily done. Just take everything

night told the first father that things weren't right. My complexion, she says, is much too white. And he said, come here and step in the light. Yeah, you're right. Let me tell the second mother this has been done. But the second mother was with

he was very bored. He was trying to create the next world war. So he found a promoter who nearly fell off the floor, who said, "Well, I've never engaged in this kind of thing before, but yeah,

Well, that was really fun. I guess I'll have to do more men with voices as thick as mud sets. Hope you enjoyed it as much as I did. Until next time, keep listening to WXNZ, or you know what happens. You're busted.

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We are Central Maine's commercial-free community radio station. My name is Lard, here to bring you another edition of Cell Block Rock today. Got another one of my no-theme programs for you now. Just a bunch of songs I've stumbled across that are fairly new and I want to bring to you. I'm going to start off with something from the Blackpool Lights. This is called Maybe, Just Maybe. Thanks for listening to Huskar Radio, folks.

Looking at something for you right there from a band called Goodnight Lights. That was called Wolves. It's from the CD As Far As the Moon. Before that, you heard from Decorations doing At Your Leisure. And the Blackpool Lights did Maybe Just Maybe. All right, got time for one more for you right now on this edition of Cell Block Rock. Gonna leave with something from the Rah Rah Riot from their CD Need Your Light, their 2016 release. There's a cool track I like. I hope you will too. It's called Bad Times. So thanks for listening to Cell Block Rock here on Hooskow Radio, where music and art will always set you free.

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Next, we have Make My Getaway by Charlie Musselwhite.

Greta, let's end this set with another one by Rosie, If I Could Only Be With You. We want to thank you for joining us on this set of Boogie Woogie Rock and Roll. Keep your dial right here on Huskow Radio.

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3: 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Ahora escuchamos un poco de Los Salvajes. I'm Ivor and this is WXNZ Gauhegan, a.k.a. 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And today we're going to listen to some of the music of Los Salvajes. Empezamos con Wooly Bully.
4: Uno, dos, one, two, tres, cuatro.

Los Salvajes was a Spanish rock band founded in 1962 in Barcelona. I think you're going to love this next one, and you'll probably recognize it. Pienso en ti.

We're going to ride the storm and break on through on this set of Face the Music Vintage Vinyl. Coming to you on the one and only Huskow Radio, WXNZ Skowhegan. Jitterbug Jimmy here, along with Misdemeanor, who saw this band in a small venue in Washington, D.C. back in the late 1960s. The crowd was transfixed and couldn't take their eyes off the lead singer. Nobody even blinked. Who was it? Why, it was The Doors with Jim Morrison.

Just couldn't get enough of them way back when. We started out with Riders on the Storm, L.A. Woman, 1971. Next came Break On Through to the Other Side, The Doors, 1967. And that last one was Light My Fire. Jim Morrison and The Doors on Face the Music, Vintage Vinyl, WXNZ, Skowhegan. Mr. Meter and Jitterbug Jimmy saying, thanks for tuning in and keep on the sunny side.

That was Sturgill Simpson here at the Hooskow. And right before that, we heard from John Gorka. And we're going to finish up this set of the quarter hour with a song called Hobarts by the Everybody Fields. Hope you enjoy it. Thanks for tuning in.

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Well, that was a modern take on Jive Talking. That's Derek Frank from the 2024 release Origin Story, and you heard him singing through his voice quarter, and Derek Frank plays bass. Here is the Redcoats off the 2024 release The Redcoats 2 and Redcoats Stew.

Well, this is some pretty easy listening jazz and alt rock. Not. You just heard from the Redcoats, Mask On, Mask Off, and before that, Redcoat Stew. And here's one more tune off the 2024 release, The Redcoats 2, Pump the Brakes. I'm DJ Timewalker, and this is Jazz Beat on WhoScout Radio.

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My name is Lard, here to bring you another edition of Cell Block Rock. Today it's part three of the REM Mega Block. Doing one song from each of their 16 albums over the course of their career. And I'm up to 1992's Automatic for the People. This is the lead track off it. This is called Drive. 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

That's something from the last album that featured original drummer Bill Berry. He had suffered an aneurysm on one of the REM tours, the Monster Tour, and that was the last album he actually did with the band before leaving and going back to his farm, I guess. That was Bittersweet Me from New Adventures in Hi-Fi, 1996. The one before that was Strange Currencies from Monster, which was the Monster Tour I was talking about, in 1994. And Drive started off this part three set of REM Mega Block from Automatic for the People. All right, going on to one more from 1998, rounding out this part three set. This is from Up. This is called Day Sleeper. Thanks for listening to Cell Block Rock here on Who's Kyle Radio.

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1: Whoa, what a double set of Fela Kuti songs we had right here on Sounds All Around the World. We had Trouble Sleep, A.M., Young Awake with Bob Amal, Taj Mahal. And we had Suffering and Smiling featuring Dead Prez, George Ben George, and Talib Kweli. And Baikal with Positive Force. So keep it right here. Sounds All Around the World. DJ Cinco de Mayo, your music chef. So keep it right here on WXNZ.

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My name's Morgan Knox McLeod, and for this next bit, you're listening to Barefoot Wildman Underground. My hope today is to get you up and snapping your fingers and tapping your toes. We're going to start out with SOB by Nathaniel Ratcliffe and the Night Sweats.

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And before that, we had Loves Me Like a Rock, another remake by the Wailing Jennies. And our last set today is Troubles, Sorrow, and Mercy by Vista Kicks and Audra May.

And that was Trouble, Sorrow, and Mercy by Vista Kick and Audra May. And with that, we're going to say goodbye for today. You've been listening to Barefoot Wild Woman Underground. My name is Morgan Knox McLeod, and I am reminding you that we're all out here cheering for you. Believe it or not, there are people you might not even know you've touched, that you've changed their lives, and I want you to remember that every day we have the opportunity to do right by ourselves and others. Make today a great one. It might be all we have. Bye now.

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This is Spin Mall. We're going to be listening to some R&B soul singers, songwriters that you don't hear every day. Beautiful, haunting voices. First, we'll hear from British singer, piano player Jacob Banks doing his 2020 song, Stranger.

Slow up, homie. Don't you grow up on me. Keep it OG, sip it slowly. Don't you grow up on me. Slow up, homie. Don't you show off on me.

0: That was Benjamin Clementine, British singer-songwriter, doing the tune from his 2015 CD, At Least For Now, Nemesis. Reminds me of Nina Simone, and much like Miss Simone, he makes no compromise for his art. And before that, we had two from Jacob Banks, another British singer-songwriter, Slow Up from 2018, and then we started this off with Stranger from his 2020 CD of the same name. You are listening to Spin Mall. We're going to go out with one more Canadian musician, Bahamas, doing a tune from 2014 called Waves. Thanks for listening. Until next time.
1: And I held the breath inside my lungs for days. And I saw myself as one of many ways.

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Beats of Zion is the album from Rocky Dawuni. Came out in the spring of 2019. That was Mr. Jones. Also Sly and Robbie, and that is from a tribute to the Police, a reggae tribute to the Police called Regatta Mandata, Walking on the Moon, and Bumpin' Uglies. And it's nice to have some new stuff from them, Island Time. I'm Annie, and I'm going to round up the set with a Hartford band that plays gypsy reggae called Hannah's Field.

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Hey, once again, it's time to get Tim Trinized here on Hoscow Radio. Got an interesting group of tunes all picked, all pulled, and all added to my collection of stuff. Here's a tune entitled Minglewood Blues. It's from John Sebastian. Remember the 11 Spoonful? Yes, John Sebastian from 1999 and the J Band. Check this out.

Yes, the prices are climbing higher and higher. Time tough, Toots and the Maytals here. Also heard from the Swing Ninjas, a British group with Kate Ferris on vocals. Putting on the Ritz, singing in the bathtub from R. Crumb and his cheap suit Serenaders. All here on Hooskow Radio. Hey, the fun keeps going on, so do keep it right here.

That was Magician from Jefferson Starship. We continue this magical show on WXNZ Skowhegan Hooskow Radio and the B-side beat with Magic from Pilot. We have Magic Man from sisters Ann and Nancy Wilson and Hart. And we finish up the show with Steppenwolf and Magic Carpet Ride.

That is Jamie Johnson from his That Lonesome Song album. We started with a couple of tunes from Lara Lynn, who here tell is Loretta Lynn's granddaughter. First from her Avenues album, and then from Plays Well With Others with Nicole Atkins. And then on to Travis Meadows from his First Cigarette album. This is WXNZ, Who's Kyle Radio?

Hey, it's time for some blues on Hooskar Radio. This is Captain Barney, and the name of my show is Jailhouse Blues. This set features blues from around the world, starting it off originally from Japan. Here's Tokyo Tramps.

0: That set featured blues from around the world. That last track was by Australian Fiona Boys with a song called Tell Your Story Walking. The third song was titled You Just Have to Let It Roll. That was by Saverio Mockney and Double Ace. Saverio was born and brought up in Argentina, but he now lives in Finland and records his music out of Finland as well. Norwegian band Reloaded Norway did a song called Born Without Rhythm. And starting off the set was Tokyo Tramps. Tokyo Tramps, originally from Japan, a brother and sister duo. They now record and operate out of the Boston area. And Tokyo Tramps did a song called Reprobates, Tramps, and Saints. I'm Captain Barney. We're keeping the blues alive at WXNZ, so thanks for listening to my show, Jailhouse Blues, on commercial-free XNZ.
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That last song was off an album called the Rockabilly Tribute to AC/DC. And up top here at the Hooskow, we kick things off with George Thorogood. And next up, the Chicago Blues Lifters.

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I was thinking maybe we could, you know, get together and go out and have a drink or something, you know. 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

0: That was Taryn Evans, and we're going to let J.D. Wilkes and the Dirt Daubers take us home here at the quarter hour.
1: One, two, three.

Hey there once again, Jeff here. It's the Arrested Development Show right here on WXNZ Skowhegan. I've got a dedicated set for you today from Sarah Borges and her band, The Broken Singles. Sarah hails from Taunton, Mass. Her music straddles the line between punk and country. Her 2018 release is called Love's Middle Name. Let's kick things off with Let Me Try It.

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1: Christine McVie and Lindsay Buckingham.

That is Swan from her recent release called Have Some Fun. And I always have to spell it because she doesn't spell it like the regal bird. She spells it X-U-A-N, Swan, Big Blue Ocean. And before that, we heard from the Bangles. What a sound. Recognizable for sure. Waiting for You from the Bangles. And Lindsey Buckingham along with Christine McVie, although I think Chris wrote that one. Feel About You. I'm Annie, and next up we're going to take a little trip to Hawaii. This is the Alonzo Spirit Band from their third CD called Cafe Kona.

That was Prince and the Revolution with Raspberry Beret. And we'll go out with Shanty by Jonathan Edwards. And we want to thank Hope Armstrong Place for her contribution today.

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I will play deep cuts from established artists as well as a bunch of bands you probably never heard of. 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

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I'm Amy Cunningham, the Community Outreach Coordinator for Hospice Volunteers of Somerset County. 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

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And the one thing that we have in common when the minstrel sings is the hope that there

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John Wynn, The Lonely Minstrel. We started off with the namesake piece of this 2009 album, The Lonely Minstrel, followed by a couple of real sweet songs, Trust, and that last one was Sweet Colleen. It's the one and only Hooskow Radio, right here in Skowhegan, Maine. And it's Face the Music on your all-volunteer community radio station, with Jitterbug Jimmy and Mr. Meaner saying, thanks for tuning in and keep on the sunny side.

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0: a few tunes there from Ray Charles and his set, The Birth of Soul. Great 3 or 4 CD set. Came out in late 90s, I think, or early 2000s. Wonderful set. I recommend it. Ray Charles, probably the best. There is no better. This is WXNZ, Who's Cow Radio.
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5: Boy, I hope you can put your dancing shoes on right now, because this will be one of the hottest 15-minute sets of your life. I'm Time Walker, and this is Jazz Beat on Huskow Radio. Here is Parav Stelar.

Hey, this is Michael Franti from Spearhead, and you're hanging out here with Tom Walker and listening to the Jazz Beat Show. So stand firm, stay human, and power to the peaceful.

I am a big fan of Michael Franti, and in spirit, I am a spirit in Spearhead Nation. That was Sun and Moon off his 2020 release, Work Hard and Be Nice, which I totally agree with. Before that, from the Hairspray soundtrack, was You Can't Stop the Beat. I started this high-energy jazz beat set with a 2021 release from Parav Stelar. Crush and Crimble was the tune off the Voodoo Sonic album on Le Plan record label. Now to a song that I submit as one of the hottest dance tunes you only hear on Huskow Radio, Andres Verity, from his self-titled 2014 release. Here is Don't Stop the Music on WXNZ.

0: Hello out there in Radio Land. I'm Ivor, and this is Country Folk on WXNZ Skowhegan Hooskow Radio. Today we're going to be listening to some of the selections from Dolly Parton's album, Run, Rose, Run. And this is actually a book that she co-wrote with James Patterson. And, of course, in the CD itself, it includes a bookmark. So we're going to start right out with Run.
1: Run,

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Here's another one, Woman Up and Take It Like a Man.

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1: And we'll finish up this Dolly Parton set with Driven. Thanks for listening to Country Folk. See you next time.

It's time for a special salute to Chris Christopherson on the B-Side Beat on WXNZ Skowhegan Hooskow Radio. Starting it off is Dottie West with Me and Bobby McGee. Following that up is Hank Snow with Sunday Morning Coming Down. Chad Atkins brings us For the Good Times. And Waylon Jennings wraps up the show with Casey's Last Ride.

silent desperation, never speaking to a soul. 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
1: Playing that old school rock and roll.
0: That's right, all you cool cats and pretty kitties. Who else would it be? It's Retro Ernest at WXNZ in Skowhegan. Yep, this old boy from LA is doing a little time in the Hooskow here, and I'm ready to spin a killer quad of old school rock and roll for y'all. So let's break free from 2023, and I'll take y'all where you want to be. So put on them time-traveling boogie boots, and let's rock on down to 1978 with the Babies. So let's dive on in head first.

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Man, that was rocking. Hope your bones were shaking and your souls were a-quaking. 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None of that cafe latte sissy rock? Nope, not on my watch. So, let's plunge our heads into a fog cloud with fog hat. Honey, hush.

hope you had a good little rock and roll workout. But let's go ahead and wind it on down a bit as we ease on out of the Retro Earnest Rock Show on WXNZ Radio. And remember, stay away from that malfunction junction of 2023. And don't drink from its fountain, because that water isn't free. It's polluted by the wokeness and the dark vibe of the times. If you gulp it down, babies, you're going to lose your minds. So let's go ahead and move on down to the waterline with Dire Straits, where the water is fine. And until next time, peace, love, and music.

Once again, it's time to get Tim Turnized here on Hooskow Radio. Time to take a cruise to the jungle. Yep, life is a jungle. It sure is. There's Guns N' Roses.

the wreckage of my plane. I've been picked up and spotted by the girl on Lover's Lane. I said, meanwhile, I'm back in the States.

Yeah, David Johansen. And Stranded in the Jungle. And it's all about being in the jungle. Well, it is a jungle out there. Especially during tourista season and the highways and byways of our land. And you get stuck in that traffic jam, you may as well be stranded in the jungle. Thank you all for being here. You've just been Timternized here at Huskow Radio. Good old WXNZ.

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You are listening to WXNZ Skowhegan. This set is going to be dedicated to one of my best friends, Dan. He's turning 30, so happy birthday, Dan. We are going to start some things off for you with Strawberry Mansion by the Menzingers from Exile. Enjoy.

throwing it back all the way to 2011, that last one was Arrows by Fireworks. You are listening to Kate's PB and Jams here on Huskow Radio, and this set is dedicated to one of my best friends, Dan, for his 30th birthday. So next up, we've got another Dan favorite, Be Everything by The Lonely Forest.

And again, that last one was Be Everything by The Lonely Forest. Next up, we've got some Doomtree. So I hope you enjoy this Doomtree song. It's called Carpe Diem, and it's purely instrumental. But Doomtree is a Midwestern rap group that Dan and I both really love. So yeah, you're listening to Kate's PB and Jams, and here's Carpe Diem by Doomtree.

Okay, and we are about to do a huge genre shift, but I couldn't leave this one out of Dan's birthday playlist. So, this one is Kiri by Mr. Mister, and I just had to include it because one time Dan and I were driving and I put this song on, and he turned it up so loud that he blew one of the speakers in my Buick. That's okay though, Dan. I forgive you. It's your 30th birthday. Yeah, I hope you have a great birthday. Can't wait to see you again someday. You're a very special friend to me. So happy 30th birthday, Dan. Here's Kiri to

I just had to play those two songs together, Kathleen Edwards with Change the Sheets and Edie Brickell and the New Bohemians from their 2021 album, and the song was Don't Get in the Bed Dirty. I'm Annie. Now I'm going to do another pair together. Here's Glass City Special Band. They're from Ohio, and I asked them to send us their album. So let's do some Ragtime Annie.

That was a guy named Rio King. That window closes fast. I'm Annie, and I have time for one more, and let's go to the latest from Paul McCartney.

Hello, friends. Time for another edition of Dancing with Jan on Hooskow Radio. My good friend Jitterbug Jimmy's always bringing in things that he thinks I'd like to use on my show, and he's always spot on. This is a compilation CD put out by Martin Scorsese, and it's called The Best of the Blues, and it's pretty impressive roster. I'm going to play as much as I can fit into this 15-second pod. May have to do part two another day. Anyways, we're going way back to Robert Johnson, Crossroad Blues on Hooskow Radio.

Thank you, my buddy, Jitterbug Jimmy. What a great CD, The Best of the Blues. We'll have to play some more from that in part two of this. That last one was John Mayall with Eric Clapton and the Blues Breakers, All Your Love. I'd Rather Go Blind from Etta James. Ray Charles, Hard Times. Bessie Smith in there, too. And Robert Johnson going way back to the original Crossroad Blues. You've been dancing with Jan on WXNZ, Huascar Radio. 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

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My name is Morgan Knox McLeod, and for this next bit, you're listening to Barefoot Wild Woman Underground. My hope is to leave you tapping your toes and grinning a bit today. We're going to start out with a song called Don't Let the Green Grass Fool You by the California Honeydrops.

미안해 나한테. We're making this live CD and everything. We just want to get nice and loose with y'all.

And that was an insanely long but great song called Don't Let the Green Grass Fool You by the California Honey Drops. And I just love the message. I don't think it's actually necessary to have it be about a partner, but just in life in general, you're being on your own. Don't forget, your desires count and you're worthy of them. Up next, Lost in the Light from the Bahamas.

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I said some awful things and I take them back.

0: And that was Sing About It by the Wood Brothers. Before that, Lost in the Light by the Bahamas. And we started our set today with Don't Let the Green Grass Fool Ya by the California Honey Drops. That's all the time I have today, but I'm grateful, as always, to be a part of the WXNZ community and here in Somerset County. And I wanted to just remind you all before I leave that your desires count and you're worthy of them. And I mentioned that earlier, but maybe they are essential for co-creating your world. Did you ever consider that when your desire comes from deep within, it might be spirit or the universe moving you to create something beautiful to share with others? Some desires are infused with miraculous powers to move the heart and influence the world in ways you can't possibly know. Just a thought. Remember to be grateful and kind to yourself, your neighbors, and your community. Thanks for listening to Barefoot Wild Woman Underground, and have a beautiful day.
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This is Spin Mall, Playing It All. Up first is Marianne Faithfull, Yes, the Indelible, with Nick Cave from her 2018 CD, Negative Capability, the song The Gypsy Fairy Queen.

That was Ricky Lee Jones from her Flying Cowboys 1989 CD, Satellites. Before that, we had PJ Harvey, Stories from the City, Stories from the Sea, her 2000 CD. The song was You Said Something. And we're going to go out with Joan as Policewoman singing from her new single, Dream on Me. You've been listening to Spin Mall. Thanks for listening. Bye-bye.

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Here's some Def Leppard, so enjoy.

And that was Def Leppard, and that song was Die Hard the Hunter. And before that, it was Too Late for Love, and we started the set off with Billy's Got a Gun. 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

0: 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Yeah, we love it.
1: Hey, it's time for some blues on Hooskow Radio. And this is Captain Barney, and the name of my show is Jailhouse Blues. This set features four upbeat blues tracks. First up, David Lumsden and Friends.

0: A set of four songs featuring rockin' blues. That last track was Down in Chulahoma by a blues artist you might not be familiar with, Ted Drozdowski. Before that, Teeny Tucker did a song called Love Don't Hurt. And Sari Shore did a song called Maybe I'm Fooling. Starting off the set was David Lumsden with a song called You're Ruining My Bad Reputation, featuring Wayne Carter on vocals. We're keeping the blues alive at WXNZ. So thanks for listening to my show, Jailhouse Blues. I'm Captain Barney.
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Hello, you're listening to WXNZ's Hoosgow Radio. My name is Tim, and this is Jigs, Hoedowns, and Songs O' Tragedy. And today's set, I've got some Bela Fleck music for you in various combinations and various configurations. We're going to start out with him from his album called Double Time. It was a acoustic duets with other featured artists. Bela, of course, on five-string banjo. And on this particular cut, we're going to hear Tony Rice on guitar, the late Tony Rice. He passed away on Christmas Day of 2020. Let's go ahead and hear this right now.

from his album The Bluegrass Sessions, Tales from the Acoustic Planet Volume 2. That was Baylor Fleck and Friends. His friends happen to be really talented musicians. Tony Rice on guitar, Sam Bush on mandolin, Mark Schatz on bass fiddle, Stuart Duncan on fiddle, and Jerry Douglas on dobro. Really great stuff there. Baylor has now also made an album, several albums now, with his wife. His wife is Abigail Washburn. They've collaborated on some great music, also on a couple children. And we're going to hear something from their album that was simply called Baylor Fleck and Abigail Washburn. Abigail also plays banjo, but she has a different style. She plays more of a strummed clawhammer style banjo. So the two styles complement themselves pretty well, where Baylor is more of an Earl Scruggs kind of five-string banjo player. So we're going to hear this together. This is something I think he originally recorded with his band, the Flecktones. But let's hear what he does with it with his wife, Abigail Washburn.

That was the Scatolites helping us finish off this set of the quarter hour. And as always, thank you all so much for tuning in and your ongoing support of this great little community radio station.

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1: 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I'm Tim, and this is Tim's Junk Vinyl. And we're going to start things off today with ZZ Top. You heard it on the X, and you heard it right here on WXNZ LP.

You just heard Last Child by Aerosmith. Before that, we had 20 Flight Rock by Montrose. And before that, we had More Canned Heat with Boogie Music. And now I'm going to take you out with some James Gang, Ya Dig. 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

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Now, cut loose and let those feet start tapping, and enjoy.

Yee-haw! Bluegrass, 98. Wow, that was nice. We started out with Hot Burrito Breakdown, followed by Leather Britches, Red Tommy, and that last one was Home, Sweet Home. 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Thanks for tuning in and keep on the sunny side.

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And today we're going to feature the Neville Brothers.

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We got Central Maine's commercial-free community radio station. I'm Lauren, here to bring you another edition of Cell Block Rock. It's my daytime show here at the Who Skow. I'm going to start the program off today with something from the Fresh and Onlys. This is called 20 Days and 20 Nights. Thanks for listening, folks.

That's a band called December right there from their 2013 release, Misplaced Not Lost. You just heard Foolin'. Before December, you heard from Little Hurricane doing Trouble Ahead. And the Fresh and Only's kicked off this set of Cell Block Rock here on Husker Radio doing 20 Days and 20 Nights. All right, it's time for one more for you now. The band is TV Snow. And the song is called Downtown. Check it out. These guys are from Australia. It's pretty good rock. So there you go. Some TV Snow for you. Getting a little fuzzy here on Cell Block Rock and Husker Radio. Thanks for listening, folks.

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1: Hi, I'm DJ Timewalker, and I've got a couple sets that feature the 2025 Sunny Day release from Michael Wolff, and starting this set with the title track, Sunny Day.

So I'm Tom Walker, and this is Jazz Beat on Hooskow Radio. I'm featuring music from Michael Wolff, the pianist, with his trio featuring Ben Allison on bass and Alan Mednard on drums. That tune you just heard was The Muse, and before that was the title track of the 2025 album Sunny Day. Now I'm going to end up this part one set of Michael Wolff with the song Flutter. I'm Tom Walker, and this is Jazz Beat on WXNZ.

Hey, I'm DJ Time Walker, and you're listening to WXNZ, Huskow Radio, and we're in the middle of a Herb Alpert double play from his Sunny Side of the Street. That's a 2022 release. You just heard Tickle Time, and here is his take on Pata Pata.

More Than Anything. That was Sergio Mendes, featuring the Black Eyed Peas on Mashkenada from the Best of Sergio Mendes album. And that was a 2006 release. Before that was a 2008 release from Sergio Mendes, The Look of Love, featuring Fergie. And before that was a 2022 release from Herb Alpert, his take on Pata Pata. And I'm going to leave you off with one more song to wind up this set of Jazz Beat here on WXNZ, Huascar Radio. I'm going back to the Sergio Mendes, although you'll even catch part of the song that you might associate with Herb Alpert. But this is One Note Samba with Spanish Flea from 1966. Sergio Mendes and Brazil 66.

0: Once again, it's time to get Timtronized.
1: Up in the morning, just about four, I put on my shoes and I'm out the door. Life is such a terrible bore. I'm a garbage man.

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I've been known to take drugs, drink bourbon and rye. And I'm not usually the sort that likes to complain. But everybody's talking about how times are so rough, and everybody's still out tooting that stuff, spending all their hard-earned cash on that cocaine. Well, I'm not saying it doesn't make you feel good. At $125 a gram, it certainly should. And you do enough, you feel good for about a half an hour. Now, in the meantime, you've just blown your rent, half your bill money, your car payment, on what is probably nothing more than a capful of xylocaine and flour.

times it might otherwise go to waste. Well, my arm could be twisted to help a guy like that out. But when he asks me the big question, if I want to buy anything, well, that's when I hear the telephone ring. Or my neighbor's brat kid in the apartment upstairs begins to shout. Now here's what I'm leading up to, folks. Until there's a government subsidy to buy cocaine for cheap bastards like me, I'll be good and damned if I'm giving any South American my hard-earned dough. I'm already helping the Arabs to purchase the world, putting polar bear coats on these cute little Japanese girls. So don't even ask. Neighbors, the answer is no.

0: and bringing to a close our, shall we say, mind-enhancing set of tunes comes to an end. But we'll leave you with this.
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All right, that was Charlie Parker, Now's the Time, Us Three with Tucker Ute's Rhythm. 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

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On today's show, I bring you four love songs from Motown. We kick it off from 1968 with Diana Ross and Supremes and The Temptations with I'm Gonna Make You Love Me. From 1979, it'll be With You I'm Born Again by Billy Preston and Syreeta. Back to 1968, it's Marvin Gaye and Tammy Terrell with You're All I Need to Get By. And we wrap up the show from 1981 with Diana Ross and Lionel Richie and Endless Love.

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0: Today's show is dedicated to the Cash family. So let's listen to Johnny Cash and June Carter Cash singing Jackson off the Essential Johnny Cash album.

Johnny Cash reportedly dreamed of hearing Mexican horns on the record and asked Anita that if her song was not a hit in 4 or 5 months, if he could record it the way he felt about it. After the song failed to make the charts, Cash recorded it as Ring of Fire in March 1963 with the horns, Carter Sisters, along with Mother Maybelle. The revised song went on to gain wide international popularity and became one of the biggest hits of his career. We'll play both versions for you now.

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We will end with a hit song by Johnny Cash, I'll Walk the Line, from the Johnny Cash with his Hot and Blue Guitar album.